Yeah, yeah, okay. Let the other guys make those data-driven decisions to manage the optics of blue sky and our synergies. 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
1: When I was working the nightclubs down in Houston as a soloist, I met Hayden Nicholas. He had a recording studio at his house. I'd been trying to get some demos made, so we started working on my songs in his studio. The first one that we got and finished was the current single off the album, Nobody's Home. And I took it to a record promoter that I knew and asked him to help me find a manager. And 2 days later, I was sitting in the offices of Bill Ham, who heads Lone Wolf Management, long renowned for their association with ZZ Top. It was decided that day that we'd go on together in publishing and management and production. And after we worked out our arrangements, we went up to Nashville and met Joe Galani at RCA Records in October of '87. And he said, look no further.

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Except shiny things and moderate discomfort. And spending all his time playing songs like this.

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a deer, a buffalo. 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They all gather around my teepee, late at night trying to catch a peek of me and nothing but my buffalo grease. 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

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And it starts right now.

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1: 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Hank is here to chew bubblegum and hit play on another Hankathon. And he's all out of bubblegum. Oh, wait, found some.

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1: Well, it's kind of like gambling, I guess, really, in a way. I think I've been real lucky because, you know, most writers or artists come to town and they end up signing their publishing way from the start. You know, that's how they get a writer's deal or something. Usually when you sign a writer's deal, automatically they get your publishing. But I was real fortunate to be able to hold on to most of mine in the beginning and later 100% of it. I don't know, it's just kind of a gamble. You think, well, you know, you're going to make money on it from the past catalog, you make money on it in the future as a writer and as a publisher. It all started out just kind of as a joke. And I really wasn't wanting to sell. I mean, I hadn't thought about it. You know, luckily, I didn't really need to. And my manager, he comes from a publishing background, and the company he was with is one of the larger publishers in town. And when he was working for them, back, we've been friends for years, he was always kidding, trying to buy my catalog, you know. And I'd say, well, you know, make me off. So anyway, it led to that, and eventually, the next thing I know, the word got out, and we were getting offers from all these major publishers, and it was just sort of an offer we couldn't refuse. And it also, more than the money, it was just having a good company to work your songs.

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Ah! You think about that while you listen to this.

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0: 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Or is Hank gonna regret his tattoo?
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0: While he looks into laser tattoo removal, you just sit back and enjoy this timely country classic from Hank's Music Vault.

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Which this song definitely is not. 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
1: Well, I actually loaned it from my Casey Burns, who is the daughter of Burt Burns, who co-wrote that song. She lives here in Nashville, and a friend of mine, James House, recorded it on her country, and that's how I loaned it. And so when I was recording the record, I was going around saying, you know, yeah, I'm recording this Janis Joplin piece of my heart, and I really didn't know how big that song was, honestly, because I was born in 67, and that was released in 68, yeah, and I just didn't listen, you know, to that kind of music. So I'd go around saying that, and people, the look on their face would be like, you're doing what? Janis Joplin? And so I went to Warner Brothers and said, what's the deal about this song? And they said, have you never heard Janis Joplin's version? And I said, no, I learned it from this demo, the country version. And they said, cha-cha-cha, we got to wake you up.

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Because really, it's been all of those things. It's another classic from Hank's

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There are never enough of them. But here on Hank, you're swimming in them.

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0: likes making a right turn onto memory lane and revving the engine with classic country hits like this one from Hank's Music Bar.
1: Back a few months ago, I was headlining a great big nightclub. And he put me up a couple of days early. I came in a couple of days early, and they put me up at what they call the Star Suite. Now, here I am, headliner in one of the biggest nightclubs in the country, and I wake up at 8 o'clock in the morning in this Star Suite, all by myself. Yeah, that's what I said, aw. But I did what I've always done, man, to cheer myself up. I picked up my guitar, I sat down, and wrote me a little song. Now, this is how it feels to be alone at the top of the hill and trying to figure out why.

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0: That, playing great songs like this. 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

0: 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It's going to be wilder than your grandma after three beers.
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1: I think I am a country singer who's had a lot of other musical influences. I was in jazz for 10 years. I was in the New Christy Minstrels for a year and a half and the First Edition for 9 years. But all the time, I was a country singer who was just visiting in other forms. But I enjoyed those forms while I was there, but my heart and I think my strength is where I am.

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He turned on the radio, and them sad old songs coming out of them speakers was solid country gold. 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
1: The TV9 First Alert forecast. Plenty of sunshine, mid-80s today. Tonight mainly clear. We'll drop to the upper 60s. Look for a few more clouds Thursday. Partly cloudy, 85, down to the upper 60s. Storms likely Friday in the afternoon, evening with a high in the upper 70s. Storms Friday night, upper 60s. Chance of storm Saturday with highs in the upper 70s. From the KCRG TV9 First Alert Weather Lab, I'm Justin Roberts on 107.3 Hank FM.

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0: just so y'all know, Hank's the kind of guy who always goes with scissors made of rock when he plays rock, paper, scissors.
1: That's not fair.
0: And who always plays music like this. Rock,

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1: The Butter Cow Lady. More from the Iowa Almanac in a moment. Aloha. It's a touch of the island in Iowa. The annual Tate and Dottie Cummins Memorial Pineapple Gala to benefit Camp Courageous. 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Norma Duffield Stong was born on July 29, 1929. She got her nickname Duffy from her middle name. Her uncle was Phil Stong, who wrote a book called State Fair, which was later made into a movie. And given that background, her later claim to fame was probably preordained. In 1950, Duffy married Toledo dairy farmer Joe Lyon. They had 9 children, all of whom participated in the Lyon jerseys business at one time or another. She took over creating the annual Iowa State Fair Butter Cow in 1960 and became so closely identified with it, many thought she was the first Butter Cow sculptor. The tradition actually dates back to 1911, but Duffy Lyon sculpted the Butter Cow every year for 47 years until she retired at the age of 77. Near the intersection of U.S. Highways 63 and 30 in Toledo, on the top of a hill, stands a cow and calf sculpture. It's not in butter, but it does stand in tribute to Iowa's Butter Cow Lady, Duffy Lyon, who was born on this date in 1929. And that's Iowa Almanac for July 29th. There's more online at iowaalmanac.com. Until tomorrow, I'm Jeff Stein.
0: Yeah, it looks like the dog ate all our commercials, so here's a nonstop hit pack tankathon.
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13: The TV9 First Alert forecast. Plenty of sunshine, mid-80s today. Tonight, mainly clear. We'll drop to the upper 60s. Look for a few more clouds Thursday. Partly cloudy, 85, down to the upper 60s. Storms likely Friday in the afternoon, evening, with a high in the upper 70s. Storms Friday night, upper 60s. Chance of storms Saturday with highs in the upper 70s. From the KCRG TV9 First Alert Weather Lab, I'm Justin Roberts on 107.3 Hank FM.

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2: From the KCRG TV9 newsroom, I'm Jim Mertens. A major fire at the AgriStar meat processing plant in Postville could have a widespread impact in that northeast Iowa city of 2300. Officials say they first received a call of smoke coming from the building just before 4 yesterday morning. No injuries have been reported, but the fire has destroyed large portions of the facility. Postville city health leaders are telling people who have health or breathing issues to be aware of air quality. They're also asking people to restrict water usage as the department continues to battle the fire. It is the latest blow to Postville's meatpacking industry. 300 people lost their jobs after a fire destroyed the old Iowa turkey processors plant. That was back in 2003. And an immigration raid in 2008 resulted in the arrest of nearly 400 workers by ICE agents. That was 20% of Postville's population. Iowa City Public School leaders heard the latest report looking into the district's multi-million dollar financial crisis. The board officially heard the report from its former interim CFO, Kim Michael Lee, which found staff couldn't prepare financial statements correctly because they couldn't under the software being used, and they didn't understand how to properly read the financials. The report also found no evidence of fraud nor cover-ups while at the district. The district was 3 years behind on reconciling bank statements, which prevented it from completing the last 3 years of annual audits. A Polk County judge has ruled two Libertarian candidates in the Iowa governor's race will stay off the ballot for the general election. Gubernatorial candidates Nicholas Gluba and Lieutenant Governor candidate Jules Cutler sued to get back on the ballot after the state objection panel ruled they should be taken off. The reason they made that decision last month was because of a missing candidate affidavit. The Libertarian candidates say they may appeal this case to the Iowa Supreme Court. And Cedar Rapids Xavier Catholic School's new gymnasium competition court has officially been named the Thomas J. Lilly Court to honor Hall of Fame girls basketball coach Tom Lilly. An official dedication of the court is set to take place during Xavier's home volleyball game. That's set for September 1st. I'm Jim Mertens. For breaking news alerts and headlines anytime, download the KCRG TV9 News app.
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4: The TV9 First Alert forecast. Plenty of sunshine, mid-80s today. Tonight, mainly clear. We'll drop to the upper 60s. Look for a few more clouds Thursday. Partly cloudy, 85, down to the upper 60s. Storms likely Friday in the afternoon, evening, with a high in the upper 70s. Storms Friday night, upper 60s. Chance of storms Saturday with highs in the upper 70s. From the KCRG TV9 First Alert Weather Lab, I'm Justin Roberts on 107.3 Hank FM.
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12: The TV9 First Alert forecast. Plenty of sunshine, mid-80s today. Tonight mainly clear. We'll drop to the upper 60s. Look for a few more clouds Thursday. Partly cloudy, 85, down to the upper 60s. Storms likely Friday in the afternoon evening with a high in the upper 70s. Storms Friday night, upper 60s. Chance of storms Saturday with highs in the upper 70s. From the KCRG TV9 First Alert Weather Lab, I'm Justin Roberts on 107.3 Hank FM.

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1: I was on stage at 7 when I was very young. I didn't really, but I was mostly with my older brother and my mom sometimes. It was kind of a family band type thing. And I was just the youngest, and so they'd stick me up there, and I didn't really do much.
2: The
1: snare drum and whatever. I didn't really realize that I had much ability in my own until I was 12, 13. And by the time from the time I was 15, I've been doing it for money and taking it very seriously. And by the time I was 17, I had my own band and did every since then. So I was very, very lucky throughout the years to be able to maintain doing what I love and making a living at it. A lot of artists have to branch off and, you know, get away from that just to make ends meet. So I feel very fortunate because of that.

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3: From the KCRG TV9 Newsroom, I'm Jim Mertens. A major fire at the AgriStar meat processing plant in Postville could have a widespread impact in that northeast Iowa city of 2300. Officials say they first received a call of smoke coming from the building just before 4 yesterday morning. No injuries.

0: dollar financial crisis. The board officially heard the report from its former interim CFO, Kim Michael Lee, which found staff couldn't prepare financial statements correctly because they couldn't under the software being used, and they didn't understand how to properly read the financials. The report also found no evidence of fraud nor cover-ups while at the district. The district was 3 years behind on reconciling bank statements, which prevented it from completing the last 3 years of annual audits. A Polk County judge has ruled two Libertarian candidates in the Iowa governor's race will stay off the ballot for the general election. Gubernatorial candidates Nicholas Gluba and Lieutenant Governor candidate Jules Cutler sued to get back on the ballot after the state objection panel ruled they should be taken off. The reason they made that decision last month was because of a missing candidate affidavit. The Libertarian candidates say they may appeal this case to the Iowa Supreme Court. And Cedar Rapids Xavier Catholic School's new gymnasium competition court has officially been named the Thomas J. Lilly Court to honor Hall of Fame girls basketball coach Tom Lilly. An official dedication of the court is set to take place during Xavier's home volleyball game. That's set for September 1st. I'm Jim Mertens for breaking news alerts and headlines anytime. Download the KCRG TV9 News app.
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6: The TV9 First Alert forecast. Plenty of sunshine, mid-80s today. Tonight, mainly clear. We'll drop to the upper 60s. Look for a few more clouds Thursday. Partly cloudy, 85, down to the upper 60s. Storms likely Friday in the afternoon, evening, with a high in the upper 70s. Storms Friday night, upper 60s. Chance of storms Saturday with highs in the upper 70s. From the KCRG TV9 First Alert Weather Lab, I'm Justin Roberts on 107.3 Hank FM.
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13: The TV9 First Alert forecast. Plenty of sunshine, mid-80s today. Tonight mainly clear, we'll drop to the upper 60s. Look for a few more clouds Thursday. Partly cloudy, 85, down to the upper 60s. Storms likely Friday in the afternoon evening with a high in the upper 70s. Storms Friday night, upper 60s. Chance of storm Saturday with highs in the upper 70s. From the KCRG TV9 First Alert Weather Lab, I'm Justin Roberts on 107.3 Hank FM.

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1: Talking about yourself is not, quite often is not an easy thing to do. You know, it's probably easier for other people to talk about you than for you to talk about yourself. You know, we're all so different, and I think that's the key to our success. I'm probably the quiet one in the group, maybe the loner. Sometimes I enjoy getting by myself, but somehow, my personality combined with other more aggressive personalities in our group kind of comes together to make the unit that is the Oak Ridge Boys, and it's probably one of the reasons why we are so successful, because we are so different.

0: folks. AI will never replace actual stupidity.
1: Get ready, everybody. He's about to do something stupid.
0: Or the ability to play great songs like this.

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1: A couple are missing, and he's pretty sure one's a rabbit.
0: But he is certain he's got the music nailed down.

0: interest and concerns, nutrient issues, and other potential challenges before they become bigger problems. The result? More informed decisions and greater confidence in every pass across the field. Because the earlier you know, the more options you have. 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
1: United States Senator Chuck Grassley, Republican from Iowa, says that the Senate Ag Committee could still mark up a farm bill next week before the August recess without sideline Mitch McConnell and a GOP majority. Grassley says that Senate Ag Chair John Bozeman still hopes to take up the farm bill in the final week before a five-week recess, despite Senator McConnell not yet medically cleared to return.
2: If he did come back, we'd have the majority and there wouldn't be a problem moving it out. Maybe Bozeman has the capability of getting a bipartisan group together like we normally have.
1: At the same time, Grassley says that building a bipartisan majority for the farm bill is more difficult than in past years.
2: I think every other farm bill that I've worked on in the 46 years I've been in the United States Senate has been a bipartisan bill. It seems like this year it's very difficult to get Democrat support over a food stamp issue.
1: Disagreements over SNAP funding have stalled a new farm bill since the 2018 law expired 3 years ago. Senator Bozeman argues that farm bill was based on 2012 farm data, which is no longer relevant given today's input inflation and low prices for commodities. For more on this story and all of our daily news stories, you can visit our website at iowaagnet.com. 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
17: The TV9 First Alert forecast. Plenty of sunshine, mid-80s today. Tonight, mainly clear. We'll drop to the upper 60s. Look for a few more clouds Thursday. Partly cloudy, 85, down to the upper 60s. Storms likely Friday in the afternoon, evening, with a high in the upper 70s. Storms Friday night, upper 60s. Chance of storm Saturday with highs in the upper 70s. From the KCRG TV9 First Alert Weather Lab, I'm Justin Roberts on 107.3 Hank FM.

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0: Hank FM. Here's the deal. 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
9: The TV9 First Alert forecast. Plenty of sunshine, mid-80s today. Tonight, mainly clear. We'll drop to the upper 60s. Look for a few more clouds Thursday. Partly cloudy, 85, down to the upper 60s. Storms likely Friday in the afternoon, evening, with a high in the upper 70s. Storms Friday night, upper 60s. Chance of storms Saturday with highs in the upper 70s. From the KCRG TV9 First Alert Weather Lab, I'm Justin Roberts on 107.3 Hank FM.

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1: 1983, and you have to understand, we were just coming off of being turned down by every record label in Nashville. And we had saved up all of our money, and we had done this great demo. We were excited. We did a showcase, and the record company execs were walking out. And they said, "You guys are too wild. You're too rock. You're too, you know, you're just not Nashville enough." And literally, maybe 3 weeks later, we're going to L.A. to do this TV show. And the rest happened really quickly. All those offers that they, well, we, you know what, we were just thinking about not saying no. You know, we didn't really say no. You know, so that was a really exciting time for us.

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playing the Legends of Country with all the confidence of someone wearing white pants and eating messy barbecue. Oops, that's gonna stain. This is

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8: The TV9 First Alert forecast. Plenty of sunshine, mid-80s today. Tonight, mainly clear. We'll drop to the upper 60s. Look for a few more clouds Thursday. Partly cloudy, 85, down to the upper 60s. Storms likely Friday in the afternoon, evening, with a high in the upper 70s. Storms Friday night, upper 60s. Chance of storm Saturday with highs in the upper 70s. From the KCRG TV9 First Alert Weather Lab, I'm Justin Roberts on 107.3 Hank FM.

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1: They had a bandstand set up, and they had all the live amps and all the drum kits and everything set up. And they said, we want to get you guys playing the song, just, you know, playing, pretend like you're playing to the track. 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So I grab a guitar, and I go up, and I start playing that opening lick for Rocky Mountain Way. 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And Joe Walsh and I ended up sharing the same microphone, and the first time that the Eagles had played together in 14 years.

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1: 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I'm Thierry Gidey. U.S. pork export to Japan shows impressive rebound. We will have more right after this.
2: Rod Stewart.
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3: What a downtown flight.
2: A night of hit. 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Live.
1: USMEF President and CEO Dan Hellstrom says that despite challenges, some value sectors in the market are still leaning towards U.S. pork.
4: Japan is getting pinched with energy costs, inflation that's pretty stubborn, and probably the biggest thing is persistently weak yen, a 40-year low of the yen against the U.S. dollar, which, as we all know, makes our products more expensive in yen terms. But despite all that, consumers and the trade in Japan understands the value of U.S. pork, and no better example than the pork loin primal that we do need to export, and the largest export market for pork loin is Japan. A lot of people, when they think about pork loin and any of the pork products going to Japan, we of course always focus on retail, but there are other sectors that are growing, value-conscious sectors. One would be ramen noodle restaurant chains. Also on convenience stores, these bento box companies are really penetrating more and more into the convenience store sector. And it's not only the pork loin, but you'll see bellies featured, you'll see pork butts featured in these bento boxes.
1: Hellstrom says that Spain African fever has created a gap in the market for U.S. pork in Japan.
4: Japan does not recognize African swine fever regionalization in Spain. This has definitely created additional opportunities for U.S. pork, but I think it's also a warning shot for us, and the U.S. is working on this. We've been working with Japan now for quite a while and trying to get our own regionalization agreement in place just on a proactive basis.
1: For the Iowa Agribusiness Radio Network, I'm Thierry Gidey reporting.
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8: The KCRG TV 9 First Alert forecast. Mostly sunny, our high of 85. Increasing clouds late tonight, 65. Partly cloudy tomorrow, 85. Haze will be in our atmosphere from some wildfire smoke. Southeast winds 5 to 10 today. Southeast at 5 to 10 tonight. Showers and storms likely Friday, a high in the mid-70s. I'm TV 9 First Alert Storm Team Meteorologist Joe Winters on 107.3 Hank FM.

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And maybe we should start seeing other people. And baby, things are moving way too fast.

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9: The KCRG TV 9 First Alert Forecast. Mostly sunny, our high of 85. Increasing clouds late tonight, 65. Partly cloudy tomorrow, 85. Haze will be in our atmosphere from some wildfire smoke. Southeast winds 5 to 10 today. Southeast at 5 to 10 tonight. Showers and storms likely Friday, a high in the mid-70s. I'm TV 9 First Alert Storm Team Meteorologist Joe Winters on 107.3 Hank FM.

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2: So we went after the A team, I call it, you know, and we got everybody that we wanted on the album. We got, in addition to just the great Nashville session players like Paul Lyman, Paul Franklin, and Joe Shemaine, Steve Gibson, which are really big names in the industry as far as their credits. We also got some guest appearances, you know, by Herb Peterson and J.D. Manis at the Desert Rose Band, which was really nice. And the most notable was, of course, Vince Gill sang with me on All I Can Be, which not only legitimized my first single a little bit, you know, gave me a little bit of legitimacy there, but also he's just such a great vocalist. You couldn't find anybody better to sing harmony with you than him.

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9: The KCRG TV 9 First Alert Forecast. Mostly sunny, our high of 85. Increasing clouds late tonight, 65. Partly cloudy tomorrow, 85. Haze will be in our atmosphere from some wildfire smoke. Southeast winds 5 to 10 today. Southeast at 5 to 10 tonight. Showers and storms likely Friday, a high in the mid-70s. I'm TV 9 First Alert Storm Team Meteorologist Joe Winters on 107.3 Hank FM.

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1: Give a man a fish, and you feed him for a day. 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Plus, well, that may be illegal. But give a man more great songs like this, and they'll be cranking it to Hank all day long.

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1: There's no last law in this town. You know, the ones that are here to change the girls to girls do. And it was nothing to do. 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I left in Oklahoma. And I realized that. So, there's something about Nashville that I wanted to be here, but I knew the time wasn't right. 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
1: This is the closing market report for Wednesday on the Iowa Agribusiness Radio Network. I'm Riley Smith. On the phone with Bill Moore of Price Futures Group as we wrap up another day in the ag marketplace. Bill, what have we seen going on in the grain and livestock markets today?
2: Well, it's been a kind of a wild day, wild week just in the first 3 days. Been governed mostly by the geopolitical issues, mostly in Iran, and was been the case for many days. And over the weekend, there was word came out that the U.S. and Iran had stopped firing at each other every night for 3 consecutive days, and were seeking diplomacy to solve the war. Hopefully, that they should have done before they started the war. That's just my opinion. In any case, that led to a sharp drop in crude on Monday, $7-$8, and brought the grains down hard. Then yesterday, the crop rating came out Monday night. Corn dropped 4%. And that rallied the market back higher. And then overnight, Iran launched a surprise attack on U.S. military bases in Jordan. The crude market has soared up $5 today.
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4: August 13th through the 23rd.
1: At the close, September corn down 9.5 at 449 even. December new crop down 8.75 at 471.75. August soybeans down 34 even at 1178 even. November new crop down 27.25 at 1192.75. On the Merck, August live cattle up 43 cents at 227.90. August feeders up $1.20 at 344.28. August lean hogs down $2.43 at $100.68. August pork cutout unchanged at $114.88. And that's been a check of the closing market prices here on the Iowa Agribusiness Radio Network. I'm Riley Smith.
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10: The KCRG TV9 First Alert forecast. Mostly sunny, our high of 85. Increasing clouds late tonight, 65. Partly cloudy tomorrow, 85. Haze will be in our atmosphere from some wildfire smoke. Southeast winds 5 to 10 today. Southeast at 5 to 10 tonight. Showers and storms likely Friday, a high in the mid-70s. I'm TV9 First Alert Storm Team Meteorologist Joe Winters on 107.3 Hank FM.

0: Time now for another trip inside Hank's Music Vault to find another classic country song that proves age only matters for wine and cheese.
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10: The KCRG TV9 First Alert forecast. Mostly sunny, our high of 85. Increasing clouds late tonight, 65. Partly cloudy tomorrow, 85. Haze will be in our atmosphere from some wildfire smoke. Southeast winds 5 to 10 today. Southeast at 5 to 10 tonight. Showers and storms likely Friday, a high in the mid-70s. I'm TV9 First Alert Storm Team Meteorologist Joe Winters on 107.3 Hank FM.

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9: The KCRG TV9 First Alert forecast. Mostly sunny, our high of 85. Increasing clouds late tonight, 65. Partly cloudy tomorrow, 85. Haze will be in our atmosphere from some wildfire smoke. Southeast winds 5 to 10 today. Southeast at 5 to 10 tonight. Showers and storms likely Friday, a high in the mid-70s. I'm TV9 First Alert Storm Team Meteorologist Joe Winters on 107.3 Hank FM.

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1: I got a gig for my Mark Phillips in 1969 to give me a first rhinestone suit out of the war. 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
2: 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First he plays a song, Zen another, Zen another, and so on.
1: In what he calls a non-stop hit-packed Hankathon. Like the one that starts